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1: 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Give me all your money.
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2: To do a song of great social and political import. It goes like this. Oh Lord, won't you buy me a Mercedes Benz? My friends all drive Porsches. 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No help from my friends. So oh Lord, won't you buy me a Mercedes Benz? 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I wait for delivery each day until three. So oh Lord, won't you buy me a color TV? 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

fateful night, I thought to myself, I'll do everything I can, save up every dime, and one day I'll return.